0: The brand new artist Jacob Hackworth. That is a new song from him called What Took You So Long. Well, we flipped the calendar over to the second half of 2026. Now, it looks like this is some good news if you're a fan of Christmas movies. You've seen Dr. Seuss's live adaptation, How the Grinch Stole Christmas, right? Directed by Ron Howard, the one that starred Jim Carrey. Well, a sequel is finally in the works just 25 years after that one hit the theaters. Ron Howard is in as the director. I guess they've got a script, and now they just need to ink Jim Carrey to return.
1: We'll see a few clouds as we head through the overnight hours tonight. Middle to upper 70s, east to northeast winds at 5 to 15. Sunshine, partly sunny at times, isolated showers or thunderstorms, 88 to 92 tomorrow. Partly cloudy, middle to upper 70s tomorrow night. Lots of sunshine Friday, 89 to 93. 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This is meteorologist Ross Merley with Precision Weather for St. Augustine Country 106.3.
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0: Luke Combs and his latest called Be By You. The brothers Osborne, Clint Black, Little Big Town, Reba McEntire, Tim McGraw are the country stars that are part of this all-star 4th of July concert special that will happen in Nashville, Tennessee. Ryan Seacrest will host Nashville Star Spangled Bash. It's a three-hour televised 4th of July event. There'll be live music, there'll be fireworks, and they're saying it's a celebration like no other.
1: Just a few clouds as we head through the overnight hours. Middle to upper 70s, an east to northeast breeze at 5 to 15. Sunshine, partly sunny at times. Isolated showers or thunderstorms, 88 to 92 on Thursday. Thursday night, partly cloudy, middle to upper 70s. Lots of sunshine Friday, 89 to 93. 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This is meteorologist Russ Murley with precision weather for St. Augustine Country 106.3.
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0: Kane Brown got himself a woman. That is a brand new track from him. Hello, my name is John Glenn. Welcome to July. It is July 1st. Chad Caruso is a skateboarder from California. He skated from California to Florida, and it only took him 39 days this time. And that is a new Guinness World Record. This is a journey of more than 3,000 miles from Venice Beach, California, to Jacksonville, Florida. He did this journey May 1st through June 8th. He averaged 72 miles a day. And yes, that is a new Guinness World Record.
1: We'll see a few clouds as we head through the overnight hours tonight. Middle to upper 70s. East to northeast winds at 5 to 15. Sunshine, partly sunny at times. Isolated showers or thunderstorms, 88 to 92 tomorrow. Partly cloudy, middle to upper 70s tomorrow night. Lots of sunshine Friday, 89 to 93. 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This is meteorologist Ross Merley with Precision Weather for St. Augustine Country 106.3.
2: Fox News, I'm Tom Graham. President Trump hitting the road today, honoring one of his predecessors with a stop in North Dakota.
3: President Trump helped to open the Theodore Roosevelt Presidential Library in Medora, North Dakota. The president says honoring TR is appropriate the week America celebrates its 250th birthday.
4: His heart beat with an unyielding sense of America's destiny.
3: The newest presidential museum opens to visitors Saturday, coinciding with July 4th celebrations.
2: Fox's Jared Halpern, a life-threatening heat dome over the central eastern U.S., bringing potentially record-breaking temperatures ahead of the 4th of July holiday. New York City Mayor Zoran Mamdani.
5: The city has opened hundreds of cooling centers across the five boroughs. We have also launched a fleet of more than a dozen cool vans.
2: As many as 230 million Americans expected to be impacted. 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

0: Luke Bryan with She's Country and She Knows It. We've got the 4th of July holiday just 3 days away. Very excited about this holiday that's coming. I think I'm more excited about the hot dog eating contest than anything else going on. Of course, the Nathan's hot dog eating contest that happens in New York will be televised again. Joey Chestnut, the odds on favorite to win the men's division. The women's division, the favorite to win that is Mickey Sudo. Mickey has won it 8 times in the past. And Joey Chestnut, I think he's into the dozens of times he's actually won the hot dog eating contest. If you want to gamble, the over-under of hot dogs he eats this year, 71.5. 71.5 hot dogs. You going to bet over or you going to bet under?
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0: He celebrated a birthday yesterday, Cole Swindell, with a brand new song called Girl Dad. Let's check some entertainment history for the 1st of July when it comes to our favorite movies. Big Trouble in Little China debuted on this day, 1986. A League of Their Own, it premiered on this day, 1992. Armageddon, starring Ben Affleck, Bruce Willis, Liv Tyler, who's also celebrating a birthday today, and an Earth-destroying asteroid. It debuted on this day, 1998. Ice Age, Dawn of the Dinosaurs, number 3 in this franchise. It premiered July 1st, 2009. And Magic Mike, XXL, it premiered July 1st, 2015. That's entertainment history.
1: Just a few clouds as we head through the overnight hours. Middle to upper 70s, an east to northeast breeze at 5 to 15. Sunshine, partly sunny at times. Isolated showers or thunderstorms, 88 to 92 on Thursday. Thursday night, partly cloudy, middle to upper 70s. Lots of sunshine Friday, 89 to 93. 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This is meteorologist Russ Murley with Precision Weather for St. Augustine Country 106.3.
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0: The Party Man, John Party. It's his latest called Boots Off. My name is John Glenn. Thank you for joining me. Here's a healthy habit to keep in mind. Eat one meal without a screen. Choose one meal a day. Keep it screen-free. Just give your brain a chance to notice the food, the pace, to notice when you're full. One meal a day without a screen.
1: We'll see a few clouds as we head through the overnight hours tonight. Middle to upper 70s, east to northeast winds at 5 to 15. Sunshine, partly sunny at times. Isolated showers or thunderstorms, 88 to 92 tomorrow. Partly cloudy, middle to upper 70s tomorrow night. Lots of sunshine Friday, 89 to 93. 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This is meteorologist Ross Murley with Precision Weather for St. Augustine Country 106.3.
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4: 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All right.

0: Zach Topf with South of Sanity. My name is John Glenn. Thank you for joining me. We are 3 days away from the 4th of July. Now, Brothers Osborne, Clint Black, Little Big Town, Reba, Tim McGraw, they're the country stars that are part of this all-star 4th of July concert that will happen in Nashville. Ryan Seacrest will host the television special. It's called Nashville Star Spangled Bash.
1: Just a few clouds as we head through the overnight hours. Middle to upper 70s, an east to northeast breeze at 5 to 15. Sunshine, partly sunny at times. Isolated showers or thunderstorms, 88 to 92 on Thursday. Thursday night, partly cloudy. Middle to upper 70s. Lots of sunshine Friday, 89 to 93. 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This is meteorologist Russ Murley with Precision Weather for St. Augustine Country 106.3.
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0: Russell Dickerson, he's got a new one there called Worth Your Wild. And he had to do quite a bit of work to get that song to become a reality. You see, You're My Butterfly, Sugar Baby, those lyrics are from Crazy Town's song Butterfly. He had to get permission to use those lyrics from Crazy Town. That was step one. And then Crazy Town, in the process of saying, hey, you can use that, saying, oh yeah, you need to contact the Red Hot Chili Peppers, because the riff from Butterfly, which is part of Worth Your Wild from Russell Dickerson, is from the Red Hot Chili Peppers song Pretty Little Ditty. So he had to get two permissions to bring us that new song. Russell Dickerson working overtime for country fans. I love it.
1: We'll see a few clouds as we head through the overnight hours tonight. Middle to upper 70s. East to northeast winds at 5 to 15. Sunshine, partly sunny at times. Isolated showers or thunderstorms, 88 to 92 tomorrow. Partly cloudy, middle to upper 70s tomorrow night. Lots of sunshine Friday, 89 to 93. 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This is meteorologist Ross Merley with Precision Weather for St. Augustine Country 106.3.
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0: It's new music from John Morgan. It's called Kid Myself. It is the first day of July, the first day of the second half of the new year. One of the more exciting things I look forward to on the 4th of July is the hot dog eating contest that goes on. Of course, it'll be televised again this year. Joey Chestnut, the odds-on favorite to win the men's division. The favorite to win the women's division is Mickey Sudo. She's won it 8 other times, so will she make it 9 this year? The over-under for Joey Chestnut's hot dog totals, 71.5.
1: Fox News, I'm Carmen Roberts. The heat is on. More than 65 million people across 20 states could see temperatures top 100 degrees this week.
2: Forecasters are expecting Friday heat indices of 105 in Raleigh, North Carolina, 109 in Memphis, Tennessee, and 110 in Washington, D.C. Extreme heat is the number one weather-related killer in the U.S.
1: Fox's Tanya J. Powers. President Trump helped open the Theodore Roosevelt Presidential Library today in Medora, North Dakota, calling it appropriate as the U.S. celebrates his 250th birthday.
3: His chest swelled with American optimism, confidence, enthusiasm, pride. His heart beat with an unyielding sense of America's destiny.
4: Roosevelt, a New York native, credited his rise to the presidency on his time living in North Dakota.
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0: There is a brand new toe tapper from Chase Matthew. It's called Holding It Down. Thank you for spending a little bit of your time with us. We are just days away from America's 250th birthday. Yes, 3 days away from July 4th holiday. Have a great weekend.
1: Just a few clouds as we head through the overnight hours. Middle to upper 70s, an east to northeast breeze at 5 to 15. Sunshine, partly sunny at times. Isolated showers or thunderstorms, 88 to 92 on Thursday. Thursday night, partly cloudy, middle to upper 70s. Lots of sunshine Friday, 89 to 93. 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This is meteorologist Russ Murley with Precision Weather for St. Augustine Country 106.3.
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0: Bucks, the Country Boys, the Cowboys, the beautiful cowgirls. Yeah.
1: Hey, y'all. 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

0: Lainey Wilson, that's Heart Like a Truck. It's Pickle Jar Up All Night. The one thing about that song, Lainey Wilson will carry this to her grave when it comes to Heart Like a Truck.
1: I got some news the other day, and the news was Kelly Clarkson covered my song, Heart Like a Truck, at her residency. And I'm not going to lie, y'all, I freaked out. When folks like Kelly, who you look up to on and off the stage, become fans, it makes you feel like you really can do this. She is such a beautiful soul, and she has cheered me on for a while now. I look up to her, and I think she's the bee's knees.
2: We'll see a few clouds as we head through the overnight hours tonight. Middle to upper 70s. East to northeast winds at 5 to 15. Sunshine, partly sunny at times. Isolated showers or thunderstorms, 88 to 92 tomorrow. Partly cloudy, middle to upper 70s tomorrow night. Lots of sunshine Friday, 89 to 93. 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This is meteorologist Ross Murley with Precision Weather for St. Augustine Country 106.3.
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0: Jason Aldean. It's Don't Tell on Me. I got to brag on Rhett Akins one more time. Thomas Rhett's dad, Rhett Akins, will officially become a member of the Grand Ole Opry a little later this year. He had a surprise invitation. It was given to him on Sunday. They had a 90s country night, and they asked Rhett to come in and sing That Ain't My Truck and Don't Get Me Started. Of course, one of the best things about Rhett is a heck of a songwriter. 36 number one songs, and he is still going. I will do everything I can to try to be out there for that one for sure.
1: Fox News, I'm Sue Guzman. President Trump helping to open the Theodore Roosevelt Presidential Library today in Medora, North Dakota, as the United States celebrates its 250th anniversary.
2: It's just swelled with American optimism, confidence, enthusiasm, pride. His heart beat with an unyielding sense of America's destiny.
3: Roosevelt, a New York native, credited his rise to the presidency on his time living in North Dakota.
1: Fox's Jared Halpern, sizzling temp set to scorch a wide swath of the country in the days ahead. Millions of Americans in 20 states under a life-threatening heat dome could send temps soaring into the triple digits.
4: Forecasters are expecting Friday heat indices of 105 in Raleigh, North Carolina, 109 in Memphis, Tennessee, and 110 in Washington, D.C. Extreme heat is the number one weather-related killer in the U.S.
1: Fox's Tanya J. Powers. 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
10: No law enforcement agency, hospital, Medicare will call you or email you and request financial information. 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
7: St. Augustine's local morning news. 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

0: Megan Maroney, that is Beautiful Things. It's Pickle Jar Up All Night. She is going to be the newest face of Revlon's Be Unforgettable campaign. And beauty is only one part of what makes somebody unforgettable. There's power in reminding women that you can take up space and lead with confidence, authenticity, and strength. And she said that's why Beautiful Things means so much to her. So you're going to see her in a ton of Revlon ads.
1: Just a few clouds as we head through the overnight hours. Middle to upper 70s. An east to northeast breeze at 5 to 15. Sunshine, partly sunny at times. Isolated showers or thunderstorms, 88 to 92 on Thursday. Thursday night, partly cloudy. Middle to upper 70s. Lots of sunshine Friday, 89 to 93. 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This is meteorologist Russ Murley with Precision Weather for St. Augustine Country 106.3.
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0: Matt Cooper, that's Highs and Lows. He swung by the show and visited with Katie and I about a month ago, but I'm not sure if we even said that he got married recently. So congratulations, Mr. and Mrs. Cooper.
1: We'll see a few clouds as we head through the overnight hours tonight. Middle to upper 70s, east to northeast winds at 5 to 15. Sunshine, partly sunny at times. Isolated showers or thunderstorms, 88 to 92 tomorrow. Partly cloudy, middle to upper 70s tomorrow night. Lots of sunshine Friday, 89 to 93. 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This is meteorologist Ross Merley with Precision Weather for St. Augustine Country 106.3.
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0: Tyler Hubbard. That is Land. It's Pickle Jar Up All Night. You know, there is a line in that song, when the rug gets pulled on your best made plans, it's how you fall and where you land. I love what this song is saying. And of course, I think this song is going to be the next chapter of music, which is coming. And he's going to be opening up for Dan and Shay on the Young Tour all this fall.
1: Fox News, I'm Ted Lindner. President Trump and Interior Secretary Doug Burgum attending the dedication of the Theodore Roosevelt Presidential Library Wednesday. Fox's David Spunt.
2: Inside the museum, Trump signed the reauthorization to a 2020 law that pumps money into aging infrastructure in American national parks.
1: All living presidents have been invited to the July 4th opening ceremony. The president taking his inaugural ride in North Dakota on the new plane serving as Air Force One. And the first heat wave of summer 2026 gripping the central and eastern U.S. ahead of the big 4th of July holiday weekend. New Jersey Governor Mikey Sherrill on Wednesday.
3: This is not the type of heat wave we've seen in a while. This, I think the last time was about 14 years ago. This is extreme, extreme heat.
1: More than 65 million people across 20 states forecast to reach temperatures of 100 degrees this week. 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

0: Megan Maroney, that is medicine. It's Pickle Jar up all night. Well, when you're an expectant mother, do you end up heading off to the water park? You think that's a good idea? All right. Well, a lady went to Wet n Wild Emerald Point. This was in Greensboro, North Carolina. And she was just hanging out and decided, you know, when the baby decided to show up. Oh, yeah. So technically, no, it really wasn't a water birth. But they said the guest and child are doing well. Said the park said, well, they got hundreds of team members who are trained and prepared to respond to a wide range of situations. I'm assuming not many babies are born at water parks, but I'm assuming also they didn't have to pay extra for the baby.
1: Just a few clouds as we head through the overnight hours. Middle to upper 70s, an east to northeast breeze at 5 to 15. Sunshine, partly sunny at times. Isolated showers or thunderstorms, 88 to 92 on Thursday. Thursday night, partly cloudy, middle to upper 70s. Lots of sunshine Friday, 89 to 93. 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This is meteorologist Russ Murley with Precision Weather for St. Augustine Country 106.3.
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0: We'll see a few clouds as we head through the overnight hours tonight. Middle to upper 70s. East to northeast winds at 5 to 15. Sunshine, partly sunny at times. Isolated showers or thunderstorms, 88 to 92 tomorrow. Partly cloudy, middle to upper 70s tomorrow night. Lots of sunshine Friday, 89 to 93. 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This is meteorologist Ross Furley with Precision Weather for St. Augustine Country 106.3.
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0: Ella Langley, that is Be Her. Spoodles the Parrot has squawked his way into the record books. 32 years and 86 days old, he is owned by Amanda Beth, and Guinness Book of World Records says he is the oldest living parrot on record now. She got him in 1997 when she was 23 at the time. And yes, he could talk a little bit. I mean, he could, you know, say pretty bird. He doesn't really talk much now. They said just probably mostly because of advanced age. So he'll get up on his perch for a little bit, and then he goes and lays down. Yes, birds do lay down because, I mean, crap, I'm not 32, and I still like to lay down.
1: Fox News, I'm Ted Lindner. President Trump and Interior Secretary Doug Burgum attended the dedication of the Theodore Roosevelt Presidential Library Wednesday. Fox's David Spunt.
2: Inside the museum, Trump signed the reauthorization to a 2020 law that pumps money into aging infrastructure in American national parks.
1: All living presidents have been invited to the July 4th opening ceremony. The president taking his inaugural ride in North Dakota on the new plane serving as Air Force One. And the first heat wave of summer 2026 gripping the central and eastern U.S. ahead of the big 4th of July holiday weekend. New Jersey Governor Mikey Sherrill on Wednesday.
3: This is not the type of heat wave we've seen in a while. This, I think the last time was about 14 years ago. This is extreme, extreme heat.
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0: Tim McGraw, that is something like that. It's Pickle Jar up all night. Tim's going to be a busy man. He will be playing this weekend. You can watch him on Saturday. Disney Celebrates America, Nashville Star Spangled Bash kicks off at 7 o'clock Central Time, 8 o'clock Eastern on ABC, Disney Plus, and Hulu. So don't forget that.
1: Just a few clouds as we head through the overnight hours. Middle to upper 70s, an east to northeast breeze at 5 to 15. Sunshine, partly sunny at times. Isolated showers or thunderstorms, 88 to 92 on Thursday. Thursday night, partly cloudy, middle to upper 70s. Lots of sunshine Friday, 89 to 93. 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This is meteorologist Russ Murley with precision weather for St. Augustine Country 106.3.
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0: Jackson Dean, that is Make a Liar. It's Pickle Jar Up All Night. Shania Twain's got a brand new album, and she let us take a look at all of the songs. There's 15 of them, and she has got an upcoming duet called Little Miss Twain. It's with Tanya Tucker. Now, if you want her to tell you, she says there's quite a few songs on here she's kept under wraps for quite a while, and she said some of them might even get her in trouble. Okay, now I gotta hear it. Little Miss Twain arrives for you July 24th.
1: We'll see a few clouds as we head through the overnight hours tonight. Middle to upper 70s, east to northeast winds at 5 to 15. Sunshine, partly sunny at times. Isolated showers or thunderstorms, 88 to 92 tomorrow. Partly cloudy, middle to upper 70s tomorrow night. Lots of sunshine Friday, 89 to 93. 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This is meteorologist Ross Merley with Precision Weather for St. Augustine Country 106.3.
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4: 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This is

0: Tyler Hubbard, that is land. Well, Taylor Swift and Travis Kelce's wedding tonight is supposed to be the intimate gathering with a small group there at Madison Square Garden. And then they get married on Friday. If everything goes according to plan and what people are saying is true, then they'll all be done. 1,200 people. You know, we've heard anywhere from 900. Now they're saying 1,200. Who knows? All we know are the roads are closed down around Madison Square Garden, and I can tell you every New Yorker is hating them right now.
1: News. I'm Ted Lindner. President Trump and Interior Secretary Doug Burgum attended the dedication of the Theodore Roosevelt Presidential Library Wednesday. Fox's David Spunt.
2: Inside the museum, Trump signed the reauthorization to a 2020 law that pumps money into aging infrastructure in American national parks.
1: All living presidents have been invited to the July 4th opening ceremony. The president taking his inaugural ride in North Dakota on the new plane serving as Air Force One. And the first heat wave of summer 2026 gripping the central and eastern U.S. ahead of the big 4th of July holiday weekend. New Jersey Governor Mikey Sherrill on Wednesday.
3: This is not the type of heat wave we've seen in a while. This, I think the last time was about 14 years ago. This is extreme, extreme heat.
1: More than 65 million people across 20 states forecast to reach temperatures of 100 degrees this week. 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

0: Lee Bryce, that has killed the man. He had an entire album set to come out June 5th, Sunriser, and he scrapped that. He started writing, and then he just couldn't stop, and then all the things he was writing, he liked better. So now, the original album, which, once again, I think he's still keeping Sunriser, instead of coming out in June, which, by golly, has passed quite a while ago, will now be out in October.
1: Just a few clouds as we head through the overnight hours. Middle to upper 70s, an east to northeast breeze at 5 to 15. Sunshine, partly sunny at times. Isolated showers or thunderstorms, 88 to 92 on Thursday. Thursday night, partly cloudy, middle to upper 70s. Lots of sunshine Friday, 89 to 93. 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This is meteorologist Russ Hurley with Precision Weather for St. Augustine Country 106.3.
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0: With all the international fans that are visiting the States because of the World Cup, I had no idea how huge ranch is to them. I thought, well, you can get ranch. Actually, you can't, because one of the ladies, a Swedish fan, actually wrote and said, Europe, we need ranch ASAP. And then I got to looking around, and they don't have ranch. And then I asked a couple of friends who actually go back and forth to Europe. They said it's not something that's readily available. Here's the other problem, is that even if they wanted to take ranch back home with them, they could only carry it in 3.4-ounce bottles in their, you know, checked luggage. It's the only way you can get it. Now, you can get the packets, and I just, you know, there's going to be a lot of ranch heading back overseas as soon as the cups are over.
1: We'll see a few clouds as we head through the overnight hours tonight. Middle to upper 70s, east to northeast winds at 5 to 15. Sunshine, partly sunny at times. Isolated showers or thunderstorms, 88 to 92 tomorrow. Partly cloudy, middle to upper 70s tomorrow night. Lots of sunshine Friday, 89 to 93. 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This is meteorologist Ross Merley with Precision Weather for St. Augustine Country 106.3.
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0: Corey Kent, Cole Wetzel, that's Rocky Mountain Low. This is straight out of Jerry Springer. Totally. A groom in India reportedly walked out of his wedding after seeing his soon-to-be wife's family had not served mutton curry to the wedding guest. 27-year-old man canceled the wedding reportedly and had an argument with the bride's family. Following the argument, the groom married another woman from the same village on the same night. No, that doesn't sound fishy at all.
1: Fox News, I'm Sue Guzman. President Trump attending the grand opening of the Theodore Roosevelt Presidential Library in North Dakota Wednesday.
2: It's amazing how he came about. Different set of lives, he said. So it's been really very inspiring. They've done a fantastic job with the museum.
1: Millions of Americans across 20 states under a life-threatening heat dome the next few days. It'll send temps soaring into the triple digits right through the July 4th holiday weekend. The United States moving on to the round 16 of the FIFA World Cup, defeating Bosnia and Herzegovina 2-0 Wednesday.
3: It's a long time, and he's got Balogun making a run off him. Can he get around to that ball?
1: Courtesy of Fox, the U.S. takes on Belgium Monday. 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

0: Riley Green, that has changed my mind. There's a director that has been sentenced to 2.5 years in prison for defrauding Netflix out of $11 million. He was convicted for fraud and money laundering related to an unfinished series that he was shooting called White Horse Conquest. He is ordered to pay back the full amount. Even Keanu Reeves wrote a letter to the judge asking for leniency. I guess he was actually a part of this in some way, and he took that money, didn't really use it for production. Instead, he gambled and bought some investments and some luxury purchases, and yeah, that doesn't work for me.
1: Just a few clouds as we head through the overnight hours. Middle to upper 70s, an east to northeast breeze at 5 to 15. Sunshine, partly sunny at times. Isolated showers or thunderstorms, 88 to 92 on Thursday. Thursday night, partly cloudy. Middle to upper 70s. Lots of sunshine Friday, 89 to 93. 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This is meteorologist Russ Hurley with precision weather for St. Augustine Country 106.3.
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0: chicks, the country boys, the cowboys, the beautiful cowgirls. 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

0: We'll see a few clouds as we head through the overnight hours tonight. Middle to upper 70s. East to northeast winds at 5 to 15. Sunshine, partly sunny at times. Isolated showers or thunderstorms, 88 to 92 tomorrow. Partly cloudy, middle to upper 70s tomorrow night. Lots of sunshine Friday, 89 to 93. 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This is meteorologist Ross Hurley with Precision Weather for St. Augustine Country 106.3.
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0: Chase Matthew that's holding it down. It's Pickle Jar up all night. Southwest Florida has set a record by removing 4 tons of Burmese pythons from the Everglades. That's just this season. That is the largest season in the program's history since 2013. 180 pythons across 200 square miles. And the largest one, 153 pounds, measuring 17 feet long. Oh, absolutely not.
1: Just a few clouds as we head through the overnight hours. Middle to upper 70s, an east to northeast breeze at 5 to 15. Sunshine, partly sunny at times. Isolated showers or thunderstorms, 88 to 92 on Thursday. Thursday night, partly cloudy. Middle to upper 70s. Lots of sunshine Friday, 89 to 93. 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This is meteorologist Russ Murley with precision weather for St. Augustine Country 106.3.
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1: Come on, let's wrap it up right into a Thursday, July the 2nd. Yeah, talk about some holiday weekend fun things going on. If you're hitting the road, be safe out there. A lot of people traveling. You know the drill. Coming up, Carrie Underwood, new Zach John King. But right now, here's Luke Combs on 106.3.

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0: Is the most important part of a July 4th cookout corn? Apparently, people love corn on the cob, off the grill, and that's a big deal. Corn. What about you? Do you like your corn? Other products that surge over the 4th of July, obviously charcoal if you're not into the gas thing. Potato salad. Number four would be baby back ribs. Who they fooling? I've never been to a barbecue, never been to somebody's house where they had slabs and slabs of baby back ribs. I wish. They just got hot dogs and hamburgers. Anyway, then we've got hot dog buns, canned baked beans, bratwurst, beef patties, watermelon. Where's the beer? Where's the margaritas? Oh, that's not a food group anyway. So, oh, and canned cocktails apparently are big this year. So are you grilling, chilling, thrilling, crashing somebody's place? You invite me over, you know where to find me.
1: Woo! I smell barbecue!
2: Good morning. Sunshine, partly sunny at times. Isolated showers or thunderstorms this afternoon, 87 to 91. Light east to northeast winds. Mostly clear, middle to upper 70s tonight. Partly to mostly sunny, 88 to 92 tomorrow. Partly cloudy, mid-70s tomorrow night. Partly sunny with afternoon showers and thunderstorms, 90 to 94 on Saturday. 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This is meteorologist Russ Merley with precision weather for St. Augustine Country 106.3.
3: 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Seeing a little bit of activity east of the Buckman Bridge now. It does look like, in fact, just east of Old St. Augustine Road. A crash on northbound I-295 between Old St. Augustine Road and the connection with I-95. Now, they should be off to the right shoulder. It does look like all lanes on the Beltway are open. I'm Jared Cirillo, St. Augustine Local News.
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0: Worth your wild. Not worth your while, worth your WILD. New one, Russell Dickerson. Get the new stuff here and the great stuff from back in the day. Rascal Flatts, I Meld is coming up. Dustin Lynch here at a few. Run down some of the great holiday things going on in the area here. But right now, we'll do that a little later. Right now, we're going to check in with Listen Crew because it's news time at 6:30.
1: Fox News, I'm Ted Lindner. The United States is moving on to the round of 16 of the FIFA World Cup, defeating Bosnia and Herzegovina 2-0 Wednesday.
2: Kicks it along Tillman. He's got Balogun making a run off him. Can he get around to that ball? They're going to flex it. Balogun scores. Full Balogun. First to react to the deflection. He'll do the LeBron celebration. It's 1-0 U.S.
1: And audio courtesy of Fox, the U.S. taking on Belgium on Monday. The first heat wave of summer 2026 is gripping the central and eastern U.S. ahead of the 4th of July holiday weekend. New Jersey Governor Mikey Sherrill on Wednesday.
3: This is not the type of heat wave we've seen in a while. This, I think the last time was about 14 years ago. This is extreme, extreme heat.
1: More than 65 million people across 20 states are forecast to reach temperatures of 100 degrees this week. 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

0: And here we go. Orkin, you know, the pest company has come up with a list of the top mosquito hotspots this summer. The top three are L.A., Chicago, New York. Kind of interesting. I thought maybe the South would be higher in the list. Like Miami came in at number 12. Let's see here. Tampa, St. Petersburg, number 18. Orlando, number 17. Oh, wait a second. Mosquitoes. Oh, wait. I thought they said mojitas because I think that Miami would have been a top mojita city. But no, they're... All right, never mind. So get your spray out and slap those little buggers off you.
1: Good morning. Sunshine, partly sunny at times, isolated showers or thunderstorms, 87 to 91 this afternoon, light east to northeast winds, mostly clear, middle to upper 70s tonight, partly to mostly sunny, 88 to 92 tomorrow, partly cloudy, mid-70s tomorrow night, partly sunny with afternoon showers and thunderstorms, low 90s Saturday. 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This is meteorologist Russ Murley with Precision Weather for St. Augustine Country 106.3.
2: 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Seeing a little bit of activity east of the Buckman Bridge now. It does look like, in fact, just east of Old St. Augustine Road. A crash on northbound I-295 between Old St. Augustine Road and the connection with I-95. Now, they should be off to the right shoulder. It does look like all lanes on the Beltway are open. I'm Jared Cirillo, St. Augustine Local News.
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That is Morgan Wallen cranking out one incredible hit after another right here in 106.3. Hang on for new Megan Maroney called Medicine. Got Taylor Swift off the a big blockbuster movie, of course, Toy Story 5. That's coming up in a few right now. These guys, Dylan Marlowe, Dylan Scott. Yeah.

0: The catfish is on.
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2: 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Very sexy. I love his scent. It's like mint and BO.
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0: I know a lot of this is common sense, but let's run it down anyway from AAA Florida. Grilling safety tips for the 4th of July weekend. Yeah, here we go. Supervise your grill at all times. Never leave it unattended. Keep the kids and pets at a safe distance. Place the grill away from the house, from the deck, and trees to avoid fire hazards. It's amazing. Some people put stuff right up against the house. Never grill indoors or in an enclosed space like your garage. And have a fire extinguisher handy or a water source. Fireworks safety. Well, leave it to the pros is probably the best deal. Did you realize that every year fireworks ignite about 31,000 fires in the country, including 3,500 structure fires and close to $150 million in property damage? So keep a bucket of water close, eye protection, lighting fireworks if you're going to do it. Keep a safe distance. Choose public fireworks displays for a safer professional experience. And, of course, skip alcohol and impairing substances while handling the fireworks. And pet safety. Fireworks obviously can stress the pets. Keep them indoors and secure during celebrations so they don't go run off on you and you lose your dog or cat or whatever. All right? There you go. Common sense, but worth repeating.
1: And as a final reminder, just be safe and have fun.
2: Good morning. Sunshine, partly sunny at times, isolated showers or thunderstorms this afternoon, 87 to 91, light east to northeast winds, mostly clear, middle to upper 70s tonight, partly to mostly sunny, 88 to 92 tomorrow, partly cloudy, mid 70s tomorrow night, partly sunny with afternoon showers and thunderstorms, 90 to 94 on Saturday. 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This is meteorologist Russ Murley with precision weather for St. Augustine Country 106.3.
3: 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We are still looking at a minor accident east of Old St. Augustine Road there on I-295. They are off to the right shoulder, though. There is a road ranger out there helping them clean up that situation. All lanes should be open right before you get to I-95. I'm Jared Cirillo for St. Augustine Local News.
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0: Hey, have you heard about this service they got over in Japan called Rent a Grandma? Yeah. I think it says it. Opachan is Japanese for grandmother. For a fee of $22 to cover transportation and another $22 per hour, you can have your very own grandmother. According to the website, grandmas have been hired to teach cooking, mediate family disputes, write things with their nice penmanship, and babysitting. Yeah, how about that? You know, $22 an hour is not a bad price to have someone come over and mow your lawn. I might do. If we have one of those around here, that's a lot cheaper than the guys I pay now to mow it. Thanks, Granny.
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2: Fox News, I'm Ted Linder. The United States is moving on to the round of 16 of the FIFA World Cup, defeating Bosnia and Herzegovina 2-0 Wednesday.
3: Looks at a long tail, but he's got Balogun making a run off him. Can he get around to that ball? They're going to flex it. Balogun scores! Full Balogun! First to react to the deflection. He'll do the LeBron celebration. It's 1-0 U.S.
2: And audio courtesy of Fox, the U.S. taking on Belgium on Monday. The first heat wave of summer 2026 is gripping the central and eastern U.S. ahead of the 4th of July holiday weekend. New Jersey Governor Mikey Sherrill on Wednesday.
4: This is not the type of heat wave we've seen in a while. This, I think the last time was about 14 years ago. This is extreme, extreme heat.
2: More than 65 million people across 20 states are forecast to reach temperatures of 100 degrees this week. Stay up to date with the latest on the heat wave with the Fox Weather app. America's listening to Fox News.
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0: I just want to be with you. Luke Combs, St. Augustine Country 106.3. Are you ready? Hold on to that steering wheel. Hold on to that cup of the coffee. Hold on, because it's stupid news time.
1: It's the stupidity.
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0: Here's a headline you just don't see and hear about every day. Man in a bikini robs a donut shop. I swear, if this wasn't out in California, crazy California, I think this would be JR pulling this off here locally, right, JR? The man, anyway, walked up to the counter of a Winchell's Donut, brandishing an airsoft handgun, a knife. He was dressed in a green sundress with a pink bikini bottom, a bright pink neon jacket tied around his waist, and a wide-brimmed sun hat to complete the ensemble. Two staff members at the Winchell's threw a handful of bills at him, tussled with the guy in the bikini, and then he hurled a tray of cinnamon rolls in their direction. Wow. Of course, cops said, did you get a good look at the suspect when they came to check it out? Unfortunately, yes, the worker said. Yeah. The charges? Attempted robbery and crimes of fashion. There you go. Man in a bikini robbed a donut shop. That's actually a reoccurring dream that I have, JR. 41-year-old Christopher Hall was not struck by the bullets. He was tased and detained when the cops had to fire at him. Drop them donuts, bikini boy. And there you go. It doesn't get any more stupid than that.
1: That was stupid.
3: I know it was stupid.
4: Good morning. Sunshine, partly sunny at times, isolated showers or thunderstorms, 87 to 91 this afternoon, light east to northeast winds, mostly clear, middle to upper 70s tonight, partly to mostly sunny, 88 to 92 tomorrow, partly cloudy, mid 70s tomorrow night, partly sunny with afternoon showers and thunderstorms, low 90s Saturday. 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This is meteorologist Russ Murley with Precision Weather for St. Augustine Country 106.3.
5: 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A couple of items along King Street and Ponce de Leon Boulevard. Looks like there is a broken down vehicle on the northbound side of Ponce de Leon Boulevard as you approach King Street. And of course, don't forget about the construction, the bridge closure on King Street east of Ponce de Leon Boulevard. I'm Jared Cirillo for St. Augustine Local News.
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0: Good morning. Sunshine, partly sunny at times. Isolated showers or thunderstorms this afternoon, 87 to 91. Light east to northeast winds. Mostly clear, middle to upper 70s tonight. Partly to mostly sunny, 88 to 92 tomorrow. Partly cloudy, mid 70s tomorrow night. Partly sunny with afternoon showers and thunderstorms, 90 to 94 on Saturday. 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This is meteorologist Russ Murley with precision weather for St. Augustine Country 106.3.
1: Traffic Watch is a service of Politis and Matavina, a trusted firm with a proven track record. Politis and Matavina, we still may have just a little bit of a problem on the exit ramp from eastbound I-295, the Beltway, to northbound I-95. There had been an earlier accident on the exit ramp in the right lane, and that right lane may still be closed. So traffic has been backing up on the exit ramp. If you're going straight through on the Beltway, through the I-95 interchange, you should not have any problems. I'm Jared Cirillo for St. Augustine Local News.
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0: Fox News. I'm Ted Linder. The United States is moving on to the round of 16 of the FIFA World Cup, defeating Bosnia and Herzegovina 2-0 Wednesday.
1: Kicks it a long time, and he's got Balogun making a run off him. Can he get around to that ball? They're going to flex it. Balogun scores. Full Balogun. First to react to the deflection. He'll do the LeBron celebration. It's 1-0 U.S.
0: And audio courtesy of Fox, the U.S. taking on Belgium on Monday. The first heat wave of summer 2026 is gripping the central and eastern U.S. ahead of the 4th of July holiday weekend. New Jersey Governor Mikey Sherrill on Wednesday.
2: This is not the type of heat wave we've seen in a while. This, I think the last time was about 14 years ago. This is extreme, extreme heat.
0: More than 65 million people across 20 states are forecast to reach temperatures of 100 degrees this week. Stay up to date with the latest on the heat wave with the Fox Weather app. America's listening to Fox News.
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0: Good morning. Sunshine, partly sunny at times, isolated showers or thunderstorms, 87 to 91 this afternoon, light east to northeast winds, mostly clear, middle to upper 70s tonight, partly to mostly sunny, 88 to 92 tomorrow, partly cloudy, mid 70s tomorrow night, partly sunny with afternoon showers and thunderstorms, low 90s Saturday. 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This is meteorologist Russ Murley with Precision Weather for St. Augustine Country 106.3.
1: 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Politis and Matavina, we still may have just a little bit of a problem on the exit ramp from eastbound I-295, the Beltway, to northbound I-95. There had been an earlier accident on the exit ramp in the right lane, and that right lane may still be closed, so traffic has been backing up on the exit ramp. If you're going straight through on the Beltway, through the I-95 interchange, you should not have any problems. I'm Jared Cirillo for St. Augustine Local News.
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10: No law enforcement agency, hospital, Medicare will call you or email you and request financial information. 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
1: Is the most important part of a July 4th cookout corn? Apparently, people love corn on the cob, off the grill, and that's a big deal. Corn. What about you? Do you like your corn? Other products that surge over the 4th of July, obviously charcoal if you're not into the gas thing. Potato salad. Number four would be baby back ribs. Who they fooling? I've never been to a barbecue, never been to somebody's house where they had slabs and slabs of baby back ribs. I wish. They just got hot dogs and hamburgers. Anyway, then we've got hot dog buns, canned baked beans, bratwurst, beef patties, watermelon. 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Where's the margaritas? Oh, that's not a food group anyway. So, oh, and canned cocktails apparently are big this year. So are you grilling, chilling, thrilling, crashing somebody's place? You invite me over, you know where to find me.
2: Woo! I smell barbecue!
3: Good morning. Sunshine, partly sunny at times. Isolated showers or thunderstorms this afternoon, 87 to 91. Light east to northeast winds. Mostly clear, middle to upper 70s tonight. Partly to mostly sunny, 88 to 92 tomorrow. Partly cloudy, mid 70s tomorrow night. Partly sunny with afternoon showers and thunderstorms, 90 to 94 on Saturday. 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This is meteorologist Russ Merle with precision weather for St. Augustine Country 106.3.
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0: 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Grilling safety tips for the 4th of July weekend. Yeah, here we go. Supervise your grill at all times. Never leave it unattended. Keep the kids and pets at a safe distance. Place the grill away from the house, from the deck, and trees to avoid fire hazards. It's amazing. Some people put stuff right up against the house. Never grill indoors or in an enclosed space like your garage. And have a fire extinguisher handy or a water source. Fireworks safety. Well, leave it to the pros is probably the best deal. Did you realize that every year fireworks ignite about 31,000 fires in the country, including 3,500 structure fires and close to $150 million in property damage? So keep a bucket of water close, eye protection, lighting fireworks. If you're going to do it, keep a safe distance. Choose public fireworks displays for a safer professional experience. And, of course, skip alcohol and impairing substances while handling the fireworks. And pet safety. Fireworks obviously can stress the pets. Keep them indoors and secure during celebrations so they don't go run off on you and you lose your dog or cat or whatever. All right? There you go. Common sense, but worth repeating.
1: And as a final reminder, just be safe and have fun.
2: This local news is a service of your hometown Toyota dealer, Beaver Toyota in St. Augustine, conveniently located right off I-95 at exit 311. I spoke with Will McMullen, who wants to sit on the Board of County Commissioners representing District 2. He said he would call for a one-year moratorium on data centers, but would his ban include small telecommunications facilities that may be labeled data centers but don't have the same resource demands as hyperscale campuses?
3: Through some sort of magic, if there's some telecommunications data center that doesn't use up our water resources and doesn't pollute our environment, then absolutely you'd be stupid not to. But I've yet to see anything that proves that. If the time comes and there are situations like you talk about, then yeah, I think that's something worth exploring.
2: What would a Commissioner McMullen do to improve traffic congestion in District 2?
3: Look at what they did at 295 and JTB with that turbine intersection. That used to be one of the worst intersections in Jacksonville. Because of advanced engineering, we can create intersections where people don't get stuck behind stoplights, where they can the traffic can keep flowing.
2: We'll have a universal ballot for the first time in 10 years. Will Democrats voting in the primary translate to more votes for you or your opponents?
3: It'll translate to more votes for me because, unlike my opponents, I don't just use political slogans. I want real solutions for this county.
2: Will you accept donations from developers?
3: If you support my mission and you support making St. John's County a better, more successful county, feel free to give me money, but don't think you're going to get anything in return.
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4: News, I'm CJ Papa. Millions of Americans dealing with life-threatening heat dome, triple-digit temps in the central and eastern portions of the nation. This woman in Philadelphia had an outdoor splash pad with her grandkids.
5: It is hot. I want to cut the air off, and the water is beautiful. It's just a nice little breeze, and I can get wet with the children. I'm loving it. It's really nice.
4: Her grandchild agrees.
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4: A high in Philly today, forecast to at least 100 degrees. It's so hot, the upper Montgomery County Volunteer Fire Department in Maryland pushing back its fireworks show from Independence Day to Sunday, July 5th. The Navy searching today for a missing sailor in the Caribbean Sea. Three others on the helicopter that went down are okay, say officials in Israel. Commemorates 1,000 days since the October 7th massacre with a moment of silence earlier, but there were demonstrators clashing with police. 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

0: South of Sanity, Zach Top. Loving that top sound. Carrie Underwood coming up. Josh Ross got a brand new one for you to check out. Sherry Farmer will be in here at 10 to get you guys up, ramped up, ready to go on this Thursday. DJ Trey at high noon for the Tasty Tunes. 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
1: Good morning. Sunshine, partly sunny at times, isolated showers or thunderstorms, 87 to 91 this afternoon, light east to northeast winds, mostly clear, middle to upper 70s tonight, partly to mostly sunny, 88 to 92 tomorrow, partly cloudy, mid-70s tomorrow night, partly sunny with afternoon showers and thunderstorms, low 90s Saturday. 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This is meteorologist Russ Murley with precision weather for St. Augustine Country 106.3.
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0: St. Augustine Country 106.3. Getting so excited as America gets ready to turn 250 years old. And one of Florida's premier fireworks displays is fireworks over the Matanzas. And, you know, America 250 this year going to make it extra special. So it all starts at 6 on the 4th of July. The All-Star Orchestra in the Plaza de la Constitución, you want to watch them. They're going to give you a 2-hour concert of patriotic and popular music. Fireworks will begin at 9 p.m. with a 20-minute show over Matanzas Bay, and they'll have shuttles available too. So you want all the details on the timing and everything going on, just go ahead and head on over to citystaug.com. Click on Residents, then News and Events for details on fireworks over the Matanzas for the America 250.
1: Good morning. Sunshine, partly sunny at times. Isolated showers or thunderstorms this afternoon, 87 to 91. Light east to northeast winds. Mostly clear, middle to upper 70s tonight. Partly to mostly sunny, 88 to 92 tomorrow. Partly cloudy, mid 70s tomorrow night. Partly sunny with afternoon showers and thunderstorms, 90 to 94 on Saturday. 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This is meteorologist Russ Merley with precision weather for St. Augustine Country 106.3.
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0: John Morgan with Kid Myself. Happy 4th of July Eve. Yeah, we're just, you know, two away. So we're almost there. America turning 250 years old. Very exciting. But before we get there, there's some other things that we can celebrate. Today is Freedom from Fear of Speaking, as well as National I Forgot, World Sports Journalist Day, and Made in the USA Day. That is happening today. So we've got some pretty fun things going on today. Oh, and let's not forget, it is also National Wildland Firefighter Day and UFO Day. So yeah, like I said, it's a busy one, you know, as we get into July. On the way, we got Chris Young and Kane Brown with Famous Friends.
1: 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Fireworks on or near the beach are illegal. We shared a post from the county on our Facebook page, and it generated a lot of comments, including some potty mouth. So I asked Sarah Perez, the county beach operations manager, why it's not cool to shoot off fireworks on the beach.
2: Sea turtle nesting season is in full swing. These bright fireworks can confuse both the nesting mother sea turtles and the baby hatchling sea turtles. So in the past, we found baby sea turtles within parking lots and trapped in dunes instead of safely reaching the ocean. Last year, beach service staff collected over 8,000 pounds of trash after the 4th of July celebration.
1: The sonic booms from fireworks often spook birds who fly off in terror.
2: We have endangered birds right now that are nesting within our dunes. So what happens with those loud sounds is the mother birds do abandon their nest, leaving those baby hatchlings on their own.
1: Last year alone, 13,000 people were injured by fireworks.
2: Fireworks can cause injuries to visitors and innocent bystanders. This makes it harder for emergency responders to do their job. By leaving these fireworks to the professionals, you can protect our sea turtles, our other wildlife that uses our shoreline. You can keep our beaches cleaner and make 4th of July safe for everyone.
1: For St. Augustine's local news, I'm Liz Ryan.
3: Fox News, I'm CJ Papa. Millions of Americans dealing with life-threatening heat dome, triple-digit temps in the central and eastern portions of the nation. This woman in Philadelphia had an outdoor splash pad with her grandkids.
4: It is hot. I want to cut the air off, and the water is beautiful. It's just a nice little breeze, and I can get wet with the children. I'm loving it. It's really nice.
3: Her grandchild agrees.
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3: A high in Philly today, forecast to at least 100 degrees. It's so hot, the upper Montgomery County Volunteer Fire Department in Maryland pushing back its fireworks show from Independence Day to Sunday, July 5th. The Navy searching today for a missing sailor in the Caribbean Sea. Three others on the helicopter that went down are okay, say officials. In Israel commemorates 1,000 days since the October 7th massacre with a moment of silence earlier, but there were demonstrators clashing with police. 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
12: No law enforcement agency, hospital, Medicare will call you or email you and request financial information. 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

0: That is Morgan Wallen with Don't We. And the folks over in New York at the New York Times Wirecutter, they had this big hot dog showdown. And, well, they made a choice. Okay, they found that the best hot dog in the United States was the Seattle dog, which is a hot dog loaded with cream cheese, grilled onions, and sometimes those woo hot jalapenos. So it does not sound good to me. But, you know, if you're looking for something to serve up on the 4th of July, maybe go with that one. Dierks Bentley is next with Living.
1: Good morning. Sunshine, partly sunny at times, isolated showers or thunderstorms, 87 to 91 this afternoon, light east to northeast winds, mostly clear, middle to upper 70s tonight, partly to mostly sunny, 88 to 92 tomorrow, partly cloudy, mid 70s tomorrow night, partly sunny with afternoon showers and thunderstorms, low 90s Saturday. 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This is meteorologist Russ Murley with Precision Weather for St. Augustine Country 106.3.
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0: I knew it. I knew you. That is Taylor Swift. That's part of the movie soundtrack for Toy Story 5. Of course, we're going to hear a lot about Taylor this weekend. Rumor is she and Travis Kelce are going to be tying the knot on Friday. Okay, that's the rumor. We're hearing, again, a lot of, I think law enforcement, apparently, has shared that this is happening at Madison Square Garden Friday nights. Of course, that means tonight they'll have to have a rehearsal dinner, right? So maybe we'll get a little sneak peek or at least some more information if you care. I know some people are already so tired of hearing about it. but I am just fascinated by how she's going to pull it off. If indeed it's not there, where will it be? And, you know, who's going to leak the first photo? How is she keeping everybody from taking pictures if nothing is leaked? And then, I mean, my goodness, like, what is her dress going to look like? Because that will change the wedding industry. Because, you know, as soon as a picture of her dress is shown, there's going to be so many knockoffs between that. I mean, the ring, any jewelry, any flowers, all the things, right? The cake, everything. She's going to set a trend. So I'm fascinated by that. So anyway, we'll see what happens. Lady A is up next with Bartender.
1: Good morning. Sunshine, partly sunny at times. Isolated showers or thunderstorms this afternoon, 87 to 91. Light east to northeast winds. Mostly clear, middle to upper 70s tonight. Partly to mostly sunny, 88 to 92 tomorrow. Partly cloudy, mid 70s tomorrow night. Partly sunny with afternoon showers and thunderstorms, 90 to 94 on Saturday. 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

0: It's Ella Langley with Choose in Texas on St. Augustine Country 106.3. Happy Thursday, getting so close to the holiday weekend and also getting closer to Dancing Stars of St. John's County. It is returning July 11th, and it's all to support St. Augustine Community School of Performing Arts. So it's a win-win. We've got local celebrities going to be dancing with Arthur Murray Pros and this benefit. So it is a lot of fun, and you never know. You never know who's going to surprise you with their moves. So get all the details online at sacspa.org. I hope you can make it. Brantley Gilbert is up next with Bottoms Up.
1: 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Fireworks on or near the beach are illegal. We shared a post from the county on our Facebook page, and it generated a lot of comments, including some potty mouth. So I asked Sarah Perez, the county beach operations manager, why it's not cool to shoot off fireworks on the beach.
2: Sea turtle nesting season is in full swing. These bright fireworks can confuse both the nesting mother sea turtles and the baby hatchling sea turtles. So in the past, we've found baby sea turtles within parking lots and trapped in dunes instead of safely reaching the ocean. Last year, beach service staff collected over 8,000 pounds of trash after the 4th of July celebration.
1: The sonic booms from fireworks often spook birds who fly off in terror.
2: We have endangered birds right now that are nesting within our dunes. So what happens with those loud sounds is the mother birds do abandon their nest, leaving those baby hatchlings on their own.
1: Last year alone, 13,000 people were injured by fireworks.
2: Fireworks can cause injuries to visitors and innocent bystanders. This makes it harder for emergency responders to do their job by leaving these fireworks to the professionals. You can protect our sea turtles, our other wildlife that uses our shoreline. You can keep our beaches cleaner and make 4th of July safe for everyone.
1: For St. Augustine's local news, I'm Liz Ryan.
3: Fox News, I'm CJ Papa. Millions of Americans dealing with life-threatening heat dome, triple-digit temps in the central and eastern portions of the nation. This woman in Philadelphia had an outdoor splash pad with her grandkids.
4: It is hot. I want to cut the air off, and the water is beautiful. It's just a nice little breeze, and I can get wet with the children. I'm loving it. It's really nice.
3: Her grandchild agrees.
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3: A high in Philly today, forecast to at least 100 degrees. It's so hot, the upper Montgomery County Volunteer Fire Department in Maryland pushing back its fireworks show from Independence Day to Sunday, July 5th. The Navy searching today for a missing sailor in the Caribbean Sea. Three others on the helicopter that went down are okay, say officials. In Israel commemorates 1,000 days since the October 7th massacre with a moment of silence earlier, but there were demonstrators clashing with police. 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

0: Cole Swindell with Girl Dad. Oh, that song, just wait till you see the music video. If you haven't seen it yet, I'm telling you, make sure you have Kleenex. It'll get you. Oh, my goodness. Because, I mean, he's basically, the song is, you know, him talking to his dad and the things that he wish his dad would have been here on Earth for. But he knows he's, you know, watching from above. So just beautiful song. The music video, it starts out with Cole on his bus. And he stops at the cemetery where his father is buried. His dad he lost back in 2013 unexpectedly. So, but then, you know, you get to see Cole's family, his little girl that he and his wife Courtney welcomed back in August of 2025. So she's almost a year old, little Rainy Gale Swindell. So beautiful music video, but I'm telling you, it will make you cry. Luke Combs is next.
1: Good morning. Sunshine, partly sunny at times, isolated showers or thunderstorms, 87 to 91 this afternoon, light east to northeast winds, mostly clear, middle to upper 70s tonight, partly to mostly sunny, 88 to 92 tomorrow, partly cloudy, mid 70s tomorrow night, partly sunny with afternoon showers and thunderstorms, low 90s Saturday. 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This is meteorologist Russ Murley with Precision Weather for St. Augustine Country 106.3.
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0: St. Augustine Country 106.3. We all need a break. Music and art by the sea. The free concerts at St. Augustine Beach on their mid-summer break. But they will return August 19th. So that's when part two of the season will begin. So just, you know, hang out with us. Keep listening, and we'll give you more details as we get closer to the late summer shows. But, you know, they're just on a timeout.
1: Sunshine, partly sunny at times, isolated showers or thunderstorms this afternoon, 87 to 91, light east to northeast winds, mostly clear, middle to upper 70s tonight, partly to mostly sunny, 88 to 92 tomorrow, partly cloudy, mid 70s tomorrow night, partly sunny with afternoon showers and thunderstorms, 90 to 94 on Saturday. 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This is meteorologist Russ Merley with precision weather for St. Augustine Country 106.3.
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0: Phone, keys, wallet. That's Lainey Wilson along with John Mayer. It's time for your random stat of the day. And this one, well, it's about the workplace. And apparently 53% of employees, they shared in the survey that their workplace does not have a dress code. I don't know. I mean, ever since I got into radio, no one's ever told me about a dress code. You know, and it's been a minute, and it usually is just blue jeans and a t-shirt. You're good. Or a sweatshirt in the winter. You know what I mean? That's all. Or like station gear or maybe concert t-shirts or something like that. Things we get free. But yeah, I've never had anything well in radio. But when I worked in retail, we very, very picky about what we wore. I worked at Victoria's Secret, actually, and we always had to wear black. I know that's changed. It was like our wardrobe had to be like 98% black. And so that was easy, you know, because I always had the right shoes. Because just, you know, throw on a pair of black pants and shoes and a shirt and you're good, right? And then I worked at Walt Disney World for a while. I did a semester on the college program, and they were really picky. Which, you know, you're not supposed to be the attraction. You know, you're just supposed to blend in at Disney, when I worked there at least. So I loved every minute of it too. But anyway, let me know. Do you have a dress code and what is it? Share with me on the socials. Would love to hear from you. We've got Jelly Roll next with Heart of Stone.
1: Fox News, I'm Therese Crowley. Jubilation in Venezuela. As a security guard is rescued from the wreckage 8 days after Venezuela's violent earthquakes destroyed some 60,000 buildings, nearly 2,300 known dead, 50,000 people reported missing. War Secretary and former National Guardsman Pete Hegseth saluting the guard whose service has helped make D.C. safe for America 250 over the shouts of protesters.
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6: St. Augustine's local morning news. We've got you covered. 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

0: St. Augustine Country 106.3. 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
1: Sunshine, partly sunny at times, isolated showers or thunderstorms, 87 to 91 this afternoon, light east to northeast winds, mostly clear, middle to upper 70s tonight, partly to mostly sunny, 88 to 92 tomorrow, partly cloudy, mid 70s tomorrow night, partly sunny with afternoon showers and thunderstorms, low 90s Saturday. Hey, did you hear the exciting news? 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This is meteorologist Russ Murley with Precision Weather for St. Augustine Country 106.3.
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0: Russell Dickerson with Worth Your Wild. I'm Sherry Farmer, and I don't know about you, but on Friday evenings, I can barely get off the couch because it's like the long work week is done, and I'm like, right? But we'll have something to watch tomorrow night if you're like me. Brad Paisley, Mary J. Blige, and Neo will be headlining a celebration in Times Square. A little countdown to the 4th of July, which of course is Saturday as America turns 250. So they'll perform at the Giving For Broadcast Benefit Show hosted by Jim Gaffigan. And that, again, is on Friday. And it's going to be good because, I mean, it's great music. It's the show's scheduled to take place at One Times Square in New York City. So New York is going to be so busy, and you can enjoy the stream at America250.org. So that's happening. And just a lot of fun. The celebration in Times Square also include a ball drop at midnight. So they really are doing the countdown to turning 250. So I love that they're having fun with it and just making a big deal out of it. Because you know what? It is a big deal. Because, you know, we're never going to see 250 again, right? So enjoy this, embrace this celebration, and have a little fun with it. And yeah, watch that Friday night. Josh Ross is next.
1: Sunshine, partly sunny at times, isolated showers or thunderstorms this afternoon, 87 to 91, light east to northeast winds, mostly clear, middle to upper 70s tonight, partly to mostly sunny, 88 to 92 tomorrow, partly cloudy, mid 70s tomorrow night, partly sunny with afternoon showers and thunderstorms, 90 to 94 on Saturday. 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

0: That's Dan and Shay with Say So. They'll be releasing a new album August 21st. I'm Sherry Farmer. Thanks for sharing your day with St. Augustine Country 106.3. And of course, we've got a holiday weekend upon us. And tomorrow, the National Park Service and St. Augustine Music Festival will collaborate together for a special performance at the Castillo de San Marcos for America 250. They'll have music throughout the day from the St. Augustine Music Festival, like fife and drum musicians walk throughout the fort, a brass quintet with ceremonial fanfares with patriotic selections. The brass quintet will perform at 1, 2, 3, and 4. And by the way, you can visit the Castillo for free July 3rd through the 5th. So you can visit and enjoy that and not have to pay a thing. So make the most of this holiday weekend as we celebrate America 250. Have fun.
1: Fox News, I'm Gianna Gelosi. A security guard rescued from a collapsed shopping mall 8 days after the twin earthquakes destroyed parts of northern Venezuela.
2: As the death toll from last week's twin earthquake surpasses 2,200. Right now, about 50,000 people are still missing, and officials estimate nearly 60,000 buildings are damaged or destroyed.
1: That's Fox's Carly Shimkus, the couple who climbed to the top of New York City's Empire State Building, appearing in court.
3: Ivan Kuznetsov and Angelina Nicolau are free on supervised release 1 day after being arrested on charges including reckless endangerment and burglary. With no tethers, they balanced on a narrow ledge atop the Empire State Building's antenna on Wednesday and unfurled a banner. Then he proposed and they kissed before climbing down to meet police.
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0: That's Tyler Hubbard with Land. And that song really is supposed to encourage folks, right? So if you happen to be going through a tough time, you listen to that song, and hopefully it's going to make you feel better. That's what Tyler's hoping for.
1: Really, it's about overcoming obstacles in life. It's about how you handle curveballs, if you will, and hurdles and speed bumps and all the things along the way. And, you know, it also talks about celebrating the good things in life and the successes. But it's really, I think, what makes a man is how you handle and how you overcome the hard, difficult seasons of life.
2: Sunshine, partly sunny at times, isolated showers or thunderstorms, 87 to 91 this afternoon, light east to northeast winds, mostly clear, middle to upper 70s tonight, partly to mostly sunny, 88 to 92 tomorrow, partly cloudy, mid 70s tomorrow night, partly sunny with afternoon showers and thunderstorms, low 90s Saturday. 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This is meteorologist Russ Murley with precision weather for St. Augustine Country 106.3.
3: Have you ever met a single person in your life that enjoys paying taxes? 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

0: St. Augustine Country 106.3. We've got Anglers for a Cure, a wonderful organization that helps raise awareness of early detection of screening of colon cancer. 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
1: Sunshine, partly sunny at times, isolated showers or thunderstorms this afternoon, 87 to 91, light east to northeast winds, mostly clear, middle to upper 70s tonight, partly to mostly sunny, 88 to 92 tomorrow, partly cloudy, mid 70s tomorrow night, partly sunny with afternoon showers and thunderstorms, 90 to 94 on Saturday. 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This is meteorologist Russ Murley with precision weather for St. Augustine Country 106.3.
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0: enough.
1: That's John Party with Boots Off, his third song about boots. So what inspired this one?
2: It all kind of started when I had trouble getting my boots off, like after a show, you know, get a little sweaty, you got to get them off. And, you know, you got that sexy wife like Summer and, you know, you getting ready, come home and then you're struggling to get your boots off. It could be a problem. And that's where this whole kind of funny, you know, can't get my boots off quick enough to go for round two at the nighttime.
3: Fox News, I'm Gianna Gelosi. A security guard rescued from a collapsed shopping mall 8 days after the twin earthquakes destroyed parts of northern Venezuela.
4: As the death toll from last week's twin earthquake surpasses 2,200. Right now, about 50,000 people are still missing, and officials estimate nearly 60,000 buildings are damaged or destroyed.
3: That's Fox's Carly Shimkus, the couple who climbed to the top of New York City's Empire State Building, appearing in court.
5: Ivan Kuznetsov and Angelina Nicolau are free on supervised release 1 day after being arrested on charges including reckless endangerment and burglary. With no tethers, they balanced on a narrow ledge atop the Empire State Building's antenna on Wednesday and unfurled a banner. Then he proposed and they kissed before climbing down to meet police.
3: Fox's Tanya J. Powers, America's listening to Fox News.

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0: Megan Maroney with Medicine, and we are getting closer and closer to the big holiday weekend. And I just want to give you a heads up, you know, make sure if you're traveling that you stay safe, right? Be patient, speak good to one another, because according to AAA, 72 million people are expected to travel. All right, so it's going to be setting a new record. And the biggest places, or I should say the most popular places, are in the United States, Seattle, Orlando, Florida, also Anchorage, Alaska, Miami, and New York City. So those are the places people are wanting to go and plan on traveling to. So those are the places I probably wouldn't go to. American Airlines is expecting to break records as well, with 8.1 million customers flying on more than 80,000 flights. So if you're headed to the airport, expect, you know, some delays. It's going to happen. And you're going to, you know, encounter some people in bad moods. So like I said, just try to remain calm and just enjoy the holiday. And hopefully you're, wherever you're going, you're going to have a ton of fun and just be safe and get back. Morgan Wallen is up next with Don't We.
1: Sunshine, partly sunny at times, isolated showers or thunderstorms, 87 to 91 this afternoon, light east to northeast winds, mostly clear, middle to upper 70s tonight, partly to mostly sunny, 88 to 92 tomorrow, partly cloudy, mid 70s tomorrow night, partly sunny with afternoon showers and thunderstorms, low 90s Saturday. 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This is meteorologist Russ Murley with precision weather for St. Augustine Country 106.3.
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0: St. Augustine Country, 106.3, one of Florida's premier fireworks displays is Fireworks Over the Matanzas. 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
1: Sunshine, partly sunny at times, isolated showers or thunderstorms this afternoon, 87 to 91, light east to northeast winds, mostly clear, middle to upper 70s tonight, partly to mostly sunny, 88 to 92 tomorrow, partly cloudy, mid 70s tomorrow night, partly sunny with afternoon showers and thunderstorms, 90 to 94 on Saturday. 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This is meteorologist Russ Murley with precision weather for St. Augustine Country 106.3.
2: 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With 49 gaming tables, it's Best Bet. Traffic is building along the Bridge of Lions. You're also going to find it heavy on Ponce de Leon. State Road 16, slow near 95. State Road 312, heavy traffic between US 1 and 207. I'm Lisa Ruttman for St. Augustine Local News.
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0: couple of artists who do not use their last names professionally. Lauren Elena Suddeth, working alongside Chase Matthew McQuitty on that track right there. And a big song, to be sure, All My Exes. Mrs. Garth Brooks, Trisha Yearwood on the way with the song that introduced us to her. And we'll hear from Shaboozy, too.
1: Fox News, I'm John Saucier. Congressional Democrats out with a report accusing President Trump of hijacking America's 250 celebration. California Congressman and ranking member of the House Natural Resources Committee, Jared Huffman.
2: We should be celebrating this anniversary together with patriotism and integrity. This milestone was paid for by every generation that built this country. But Trump has tried to quietly steal it, warping it into a celebration for one man.
1: That video posted on the committee's YouTube page. The Supreme Court struck down President Trump's executive order on birthright citizenship. Florida Republican Representative Carlos Jimenez tells Fox Business he agrees with the ruling, but Congress must act to stop the abuse of birthright citizenship.
3: This cottage industry of bringing people in to have a baby in the United States and then go back to their native country, I think that that's an abuse, and it's something that the framers of the 14th Amendment never contemplated.
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0: He made a splash in that duet with Jason Aldean called Friends Like That. Now he's flying solo. Training wheels are off for John Morgan and his kid myself. Kane Brown on the way, his latest one, a song written for his wife, Caitlin.
1: Sunshine, partly sunny at times, isolated showers or thunderstorms, 87 to 91 this afternoon, light east to northeast winds, mostly clear, middle to upper 70s tonight, partly to mostly sunny, 88 to 92 tomorrow, partly cloudy, mid 70s tomorrow night, partly sunny with afternoon showers and thunderstorms, low 90s Saturday. 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This is meteorologist Russ Murley with precision weather for St. Augustine Country 106.3.
2: 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With a state-of-the-art sports bar, it's Best Bet. Slowdowns continue to build on the Bridge of Lions coming across westbound. Heavy traffic on Ponce de Leon. No major problems along 95, but you will find it slowing a little bit close to State Road 16. State Road 312 already stop and go.
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1: Sunshine, partly sunny at times. Isolated showers or thunderstorms this afternoon, 87 to 91. Light east to northeast winds. Mostly clear, middle to upper 70s tonight. Partly to mostly sunny, 88 to 92 tomorrow. Partly cloudy, mid 70s tomorrow night. Partly sunny with afternoon showers and thunderstorms, 90 to 94 on Saturday. 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This is meteorologist Russ Murley with precision weather for St. Augustine Country 106.3.
2: 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Over 40,000 square feet of fun, it's Best Bet. Slowdowns building if you're traveling the bridge flying westbound. You're also going to find it slow on A1A on the approach to US 1. Traffic is heavy on Ponce de Leon on the approach to the river. You're also going to find it heavy on 95 headed northbound on the approach to International Gulf Parkway. I'm Lisa Ruttman for St. Augustine Local News.
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0: Ride, ride, ride. That is George Bird working alongside Luke Bryan, a couple of guys who were on tour last summer as part of the Country Song Came On Tour, so it only makes sense to pair them now, right? Collaborations continue, too. Thomas Rhett, Jordan Davis on the way, and all by his lonesome, Luke Combs.
1: Fox News, I'm Tom Graham. The U.S. military is searching for a missing air crew member after a Navy helicopter went down in the Arabian Gulf near Iran.
2: The Seahawk helicopter assigned to the USS George H.W. Bush aircraft carrier made an emergency water landing. The Navy says there is no indication hostile action caused the incident.
1: Fox's Jennifer Griffin. The Pentagon says three of the four crew members have been recovered and three are in stable condition. Well, extreme heat is gripping several states in the central and eastern U.S. Conditions are ripe for wildfires in some western states. Crews in Colorado battling a growing blaze.
3: The Aspen Acres fire in Colorado's Pueblo and Custer counties burning through nearly 50,000 acres since igniting Monday. The Pueblo County Sheriff's Office says it's 0% contained and has destroyed more than 150 structures.
1: Fox's Kristen Goodwin. 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
1: Sunshine, partly sunny at times, isolated showers or thunderstorms, 87 to 91 this afternoon, light east to northeast winds, mostly clear, middle to upper 70s tonight, partly to mostly sunny, 88 to 92 tomorrow, partly cloudy, mid 70s tomorrow night, partly sunny with afternoon showers and thunderstorms, low 90s Saturday. Hey, did you hear the exciting news? 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This is meteorologist Russ Murley with precision weather for St. Augustine Country 106.3.
2: Traffic brought to you by Best Bet. Over 40,000 square feet of fun, it's Best Bet. Slowdowns continue this afternoon if you're traveling along Ponce de Leon. We have an accident that is in the clearing stages near the river. Traffic is quite slow back to about State Road 16. We also have a bit of slow traffic on 95 southbound on the approach to International Gulf Parkway. I'm Lisa Ruckman for St. Augustine Local News.
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0: Hate How You Look, coming to us courtesy of Josh Ross, part of a long lineage of Canadian country stars. Anne Murray, Shania Twain, Emerson Drive, list goes on and on. Joe Nichols, guy who jokes he's made more comebacks than the McRib, will be here straight ahead.
1: Sunshine, partly sunny at times, isolated showers or thunderstorms this afternoon, 87 to 91, light east to northeast winds, mostly clear, middle to upper 70s tonight, partly to mostly sunny, 88 to 92 tomorrow, partly cloudy, mid 70s tomorrow night, partly sunny with afternoon showers and thunderstorms, 90 to 94 on Saturday. 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This is meteorologist Russ Murley with precision weather for St. Augustine Country 106.3.
2: 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With 49 gaming tables, it's Best Bet. Heavy traffic on Ponce de Leon, starting at about State Road 16 on the approach to the bridge. An earlier accident there. Traffic is slow if you're traveling 95 southbound on the approach to International Golf Parkway. You're also going to find it heavy along State Road 16 near 95 and through World Golf Village. I'm Lisa Ruthman for St. Augustine Local News.
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0: St. Augustine Country, 106.3, one of Florida's premier fireworks displays is Fireworks Over the Matanzas. 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
1: Fox News, I'm John Saucier. A Maryland man indicted for allegedly vandalizing the Lincoln Memorial Reflecting Pool. U.S. Attorney for the District of Columbia, Janine Pirro, says a grand jury returned the indictment against David Hearn for felony destruction of property.
2: We have about a half a dozen other cases. Some of them will be misdemeanors, and some of them could be less like a violation. But we're reviewing every case based upon the evidence and reviewing all of the reports.
1: Hearn faces up to 10 years in prison if convicted. He has denied allegations. Officials in Chicago say they've charged 179 defendants over the past 2 months, part of an anti-violence initiative. U.S. Attorney for the Northern District of Illinois, Andrew Boutros.
3: 11 federal agencies work arm in arm as one cohesive, unified group to arrest dangerous criminals responsible.
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0: New faces, new voices, new folks to get to know. Jacob Hackworth is now under the country music tent with that song right there, his breakout single. It's called What Took You So Long. Don't go far. Jordan Davis just a couple minutes from now. And Ella Langley with her latest.
1: Sunshine, partly sunny at times, isolated showers or thunderstorms, 87 to 91 this afternoon, light east to northeast winds, mostly clear, middle to upper 70s tonight, partly to mostly sunny, 88 to 92 tomorrow, partly cloudy, mid 70s tomorrow night, partly sunny with afternoon showers and thunderstorms, low 90s Saturday. 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This is meteorologist Russ Murley with precision weather for St. Augustine Country 106.3.
2: 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With 49 gaming tables, it's Best Bet. Heavy traffic this afternoon if you're traveling along the Bridge of Lions. Traffic is quite heavy along State Road 312. Slowdowns continue on Ponce de Leon. You're also going to find it heavy on State Road 16 near 95. 95 a bit slow, pulling away from International Gulf Parkway. I'm Lisa Rutman for St. Augustine Local News.
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0: We've all had a Rocky Mountain High, courtesy of John Denver, but there's the other side of that coin, too. Corey Kent and Co. Wetzel, and that song right there, Rocky Mountain Low. Keep it here for even more of the best country, including country music's mountain man, Dierks Bentley, in mere moments.
1: Mostly clear skies through the overnight hours, middle to upper 70s, a light easterly breeze, lots of sunshine, beautiful on Friday, 89 to 93. Partly cloudy, mid-70s Friday night, partly sunny with afternoon showers and thunderstorms, low to mid-90s on Saturday. 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This is meteorologist Russ Murley with precision weather for St. Augustine Country 106.3.
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0: is going to be playing a post-game concert for Nebraska Cornhuskers football this fall. Going to have quite the audience at Memorial Stadium in Lincoln. Cole Swindell and Girl Dad. That's his latest one. Riley Green still to come, and Kelsey Ballerini, a song that shares a title with her dog that she sadly had to say goodbye to earlier this year, Dibs.
1: Fox News, I'm Tom Graham. A Maryland man is accused of vandalizing the Lincoln Memorial Reflecting Pool in Washington in the days following June's UFC event at the White House.
2: David Hearn, a former Olympic canoe racer, is charged with a felony count of destruction of government property. Accused by U.S. Attorney Jeanine Pirro of intentionally ripping part of the painted blue liner from the renovated Reflecting Pool last month. Hearn says he reached into the pool to examine coating already peeled and briefly touched a chunk still attached to the pool.
1: Fox's Jared Halpern. An estimated 72 million people hitting the road to celebrate Independence Day, the holiday. Fox's Grady Trimble.
3: Folks at AAA say most people are going to drive this Independence Day, just over 61 million, with another roughly 6 million catching a flight.
1: Gas prices nearly 70 cents higher this year over last. 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

0: song that covers the important topics: self-care, well-being, mental health, knowing when you can't do it all by yourself. Sometimes you got to reach out for help. Say So from Dan and Shay. Coming up, we'll go to the Toy Story 5 soundtrack. Champ yet again this past weekend at the box office. That's two weekends in a row. And a song from the soundtrack from Taylor Swift is on the way.
1: Mostly clear skies overnight tonight, middle to upper 70s, light easterly winds, lots of sunshine, 89 to 93 on Friday. Friday night, partly cloudy, mid-70s, partly sunny, afternoon showers and thunderstorms Saturday, 91 to 95. 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This is meteorologist Russ Murley with Precision Weather for St. Augustine Country 106. 6.3.
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0: a cross-genre duet. Always love it when those cross the desk because, well, they just seem to be interesting. For example, Lainey Wilson with John Mayer on that track, Phone, Keys, Wallet. Coming up, Kane Brown, song inspired by his bride, Caitlin.
1: Mostly clear skies through the overnight hours, middle to upper 70s, a light easterly breeze, lots of sunshine, beautiful on Friday, 89 to 93. Partly cloudy, mid-70s Friday night, partly sunny with afternoon showers and thunderstorms, low to mid-90s on Saturday. 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This is meteorologist Russ Murley with Precision Weather for St. Augustine Country 106.3.
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0: Well, just because he's a member of the Country Music Hall of Fame doesn't mean he's done. Far from it. New music right there from Kenny Chesney at his Carry On, doing his Sphere residency this summer in lieu of a long summertime stadium tour. Toby Keith on the way with a song that'll probably be stuck in your head till you go to bed tonight.
1: Fox News, I'm John Saucier. Federal authorities indicting a Maryland man for allegedly vandalizing the newly refurbished Lincoln Memorial Reflecting Pool. U.S. Attorney for the District of Columbia, Jeanine Pirro, says a grand jury returned an indictment against David Hearn for felony destruction of property.
2: We have about a half a dozen other cases. Some of them will be misdemeanors, and some of them could be less like a violation. But we're reviewing every case based upon the evidence and reviewing all of the reports.
1: Hearn denies the allegations. He's facing up to 10 years in prison if convicted. Democratic Socialist candidates sweeping primaries in New York and Colorado. Congresswoman Claudia Tenney on Fox Business discussing.
3: I think there's a real problem when you talk about communism and you talk about Marxism, as they're talking about, is antithetical to everything our oath of office is.
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0: The best country plays here. I'm Steve Brewer. Make it a great one. Thomas Rhett on the way, guy who's going to hit the road alongside Zach John King this fall. Song that we know and love from Thomas, straight ahead.
1: Mostly clear skies overnight tonight, middle to upper 70s, light easterly winds, lots of sunshine, 89 to 93 on Friday. Friday night, partly cloudy, mid-70s, partly sunny, afternoon showers and thunderstorms Saturday, 91 to 95. 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This is meteorologist Russ Murley with Precision Weather for St. Augustine Country 106. 6.3.
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6: These are the local people.
9: You ever see that movie Footloose? It's kind of what I feel like is going on here.
6: 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We've got you covered.
10: Just say. I stream online, sometimes at home, so yeah.
6: Hey, Alexa, play St. Augustine Country 106.3.